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And the rain.

What's the best indie record of all time? Are you meaning the 90s, or Can I Rewind by Zantine? Who's the ugliest person, the most obese, the thinnest, the tallest, the most invisible?

It's time for a story from this man of truth. The prisoners were dead, the warden was at the stake. The girls were at their mothers, and the undertaker said it was time for a break.

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1: Radyo Eksen.
2: 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We are not to do bad to the world, our duty is to do good for the world.
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0: get so lonely, baby. Well, they're so lonely. They'll be so lonely, they could die.
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We be leaking like the seas, then we run out of pitch. 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

0: riding on that horse. 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Skyscrapers and everything.
1: Hey, hey, brother. Hey, come here, Slick. Hey, huh? you look hip, man. Hey, you want to make yourself $5, man?
0: Yeah,
1: brother.
0: Hey,
1: look here. Run this cross the street for me right quick, okay? Run this cross the street for me.
0: Hey. What? Huh? I don't know. What? I'm just going across the street.
2: Shut your mouth.
0: 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What'd I do?
3: Turn around. Put your hands behind your back. Let's go.
4: A jury of your peers having found you guilty. 10 years.
0: What?
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